about to tell you that I love him. I do. I love him. I love him. And I don't care what you think. I love him for the man he wants to be, and I love him for the man that he almost is. I love him, Laurel. I love him. I

0: 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I now pronounce you husband and wife.
1: I pretended that proposal by the car was real, and it might have just been a hypothetical. I did this. And at least I can do something about it now.
2: So this break is a breakup.
1: Come on, Jerry. You know this isn't easy for me.
2: Okay. This is where it has to happen. This is where it has to happen. I'm not letting you get rid of me. How about that? I'm a smart wife. I love you. You complete me. I'm not just...
1: Guys, shut up. Just shut up. You had me at hello. You had me at hello.
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9: Yo.
8: Open up, man.
9: What do you want, man?
8: My girl just caught me.
9: You made her catch you?
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8: 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I don't know what to do.
9: Say it wasn't you.
8: All right.